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My name is Raina Duris. Maybe you have someone in your life who is really capable, really good at getting stuff done. They can fix the sink. They can put together a shed. But when it comes to their own internal life, things are maybe a bit of a mess. They might avoid dealing with their emotions. They have a hard time letting people in. And that is the kind of person this new song from Medium Build is about. So when you hear the line, "Hey, Steve, been building walls since you were 17, those walls are literal walls, but they're also metaphorical walls. It's Home Depot for Medium Build.

0: That's a new song called Bottle by Remy Wolf. In a minute, two bands who are related, literally related, on Live from the Archives, next on World Cafe.
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0: You're about to be treated to a two-song set of exclusive World Cafe recordings on Live from the Archives. I'm Raina Duras, and I just learned this today. This is a real small world kind of thing. Grizzly Bear frontman Ed Drost and Sylvan Esso's Amelia Meath are cousins. They're cousins. I somehow had no idea. Maybe you didn't either. Here you go. It's a little indie rock family reunion courtesy of the World Cafe Archives. Sylvan Esso coming up right after Grizzly Bear, While You Wait for the Others, live for World Cafe.

You're live from the archives set today. That was Sylvan Esso with Coffee. Before that, you heard Grizzly Bear While You Wait for the Others. Both of those recorded live for World Cafe. Queens of the Stone Age have new music. And you might remember frontman Josh Homme was diagnosed with cancer a few years ago. He was given the all clear in 2023, but he has been open talking about it. He said, "It changed my outlook on everything. I really started enjoying things." And with that in mind, maybe you can hear a bit of that change of perspective in this new song. He says he left in all the mistakes and the imperfections that make your life your life. Queens of the Stone Age

0: 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A new song that makes me think of a 20-year-old TV show every time I hear it is next on World Cafe.
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0: Hey, Raina with you on World Cafe. The show Mad Men came out almost 20 years ago, but it's never really left pop culture. And there's one line that's become a meme. You'll see it all the time on social media. You might see someone respond to a person who is mad at them with it. It's kind of like a dismissive flip off. It's this line where Don Draper's in the elevator with a copywriter. They're just about to get out. Here it is.
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0: I don't think about you at all. No idea if Angela Autumn was thinking about that Don Draper line when she wrote this, but I think of it every time I hear this song. It's Angela Autumn, I Don't Think About You At All.

0: Get Away From Me, I Think I'll Love You Soon. That is new from Julia Jacklin. And that's it for this edition of World Cafe. Thank you so much for letting me hang out and soundtrack part of your day for you today. And thank you to the public radio stations, our affiliates all across the country who bring this show to you. 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Thanks also to the whole team who make it. We produce this show at WXPN at the University of Pennsylvania in Philadelphia. My name is Raina Duras. 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
1: It's the TMD Concert Calendar, made possible by Sanity Lounge. It's Monday, September 21st. Tonight, Dermot Kennedy will be at the Anthem in D.C. Dosser will be at Union Stage, also in D.C. Sarah Julia will be at the Fillmore Silver Spring, and Jenna Rain will be at the Atlantis. On Tuesday night, The Sacred Souls, La Loma, and the Womack Sisters will be at Pier 6 Pavilion, and Thousand Below will be at the Auto Bar. On Wednesday, the Reverend Horton Heat will be at Elkton Music Hall, and Cabaret Voltaire will be at the Howard Theater. On Thursday, it's the Circle Jerks, Haywire, and Negative Approach at the 930 Club. Robin Trower will be at the Birchmere, and the Young Fables are at Manor Mill in Moncton. 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

you take my hand and come with me, because you look so fine that I really want to make you mine. 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

That's how it goes. Everybody knows. Music from the late, great Leonard Cohen this morning at WTMD. Hi there, it's Alex Quartwright, and support for the morning show comes from Game Day Men's Health, providing care for men looking to feel and perform their best. It's kind of damp, it's kind of cool. It's as if the autumnal equinox is upon us tonight, as it is. So goodbye summer today, and hello autumn. You know, I feel hope coming on. Alabama

0: Eye on the Bat. It's music from Palehound here this morning at WTMD. The very latest from Brittany Howard and Alabama Shakes, who were just in the region, performing in Delaware this past weekend, in fact. Alabama Shakes and I Feel Hope Coming. 6:13 here on your Tuesday morning, this the final day of summer and the beginning of autumn. I say that because, well, the autumn equinox arrives this evening, tonight in fact, at 8:05. Coming up after a few minutes, acoustic sunrise towards the end of this hour. Also a lot to get to today, including, well, it's Fat Bear Week in Alaska. You know about that, right? Oh, yeah. It is a kind of anniversary of the ice cream cone, and that's important, so we'll handle that too.
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Come here, Joy. It's a song from Role Model. Who performs at the Anthem tonight? Role Model, also Bakar, Hellenbeck, and the Heavy.

0: all the leaves are brown. Well, not quite, but some of them are for sure. 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They start turning brown in like late July. I think they're a little confused, those poplar trees. Skies are great. Well, yeah, check for today. Kind of cloudy and cooler today. A little bit of rain on. Yeah, definitely cooler. Highs today, about 63. California Dreamin' from the Mamas and the Papas for this, the first day of autumn. Well, first night of autumn, technically. It arrives at 8:05 tonight, the equinox, that is. Maryland music, Baltimore music with Plant Dad. They're featuring Jessica Lee Mayfield. I wish you're mine. Miles and miles from the heavy, heavy.
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with a very happy birthday to Joan Jett today. Joan Jett and Paul Westerberg together on their take, Let's Do It. Jumping back to the Tank Girl soundtrack. Marcy Playground 2, Sex and Candy, and now a brand new song from Jason Singer. Veteran of First Thursday he is. Yeah, I'm talking about Michigander here with Taxi.

0: Well, thank you, Ziggy. It's quite the compliment. I'm looking like good trouble. Ziggy Marley, they're joined by Nika Costa. Hey, people now. New music from Ziggy Marley. 17 Going Under, that's a song from Sam Fender, a classic from Q, NRBQ's Riding in My Car. And from Michigander's latest collection, released, what, a couple of months ago? Something like that. Michigander, you know, Jason Singer, our old buddy at TMD, a song called Taxi. 6:51, I'm Alex Courtright, and coming up in a few minutes, it's Acoustic Sunrise. But first, a song from Slow Pulp. That in 13 seconds.
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0: Slow Pulp. 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

Mitch Easter and Let's Active, jumping back to the early 80s there. In fact, Drive-In Studios down in North Carolina. Drive-In Studios, his parents' garage. Hey, you got to start somewhere, right? Let's Active. Also, Slow Pulp with Better Man. New music this morning on 89.7. It's time for Acoustic Sunrise.

not a lot of sun today. Kind of a cloudy Tuesday. Cooler with a little rain. Could very well see some ponding on roadways. A little extra caution, certainly. Highs today, 63. Yeah, that seems appropriate for the autumn equinox, which technically arrives tonight at 8:05. And so, without further ado, a song that celebrates the season in many ways. Fall is here. Hear the yell. Back to school, ring the bell, brand new shoes, walking blues, climb the fence, books and pens. I can tell that we're going to be friends. Jack, Meg, the floor is yours.

We're going to be friends, the White Stripes, this morning for Acoustic Sunrise here on 89.7 WTMD Towson, Baltimore, Annapolis, just about 7:01 on a rainy Tuesday. I'm Alex Courtright, and support for the morning show comes from Game Day Men's Health, providing care for men looking to feel and perform their best. And now, for the very first time in well over 20 years as a duo, as a band, Rod and Gab, Rodrigo y Gabriela, return with singing. Yeah, the exclusively instrumental duo. They've decided to give it a spin, and it sounds a lot like this. Somos Como Tú. New music from Rod and Gab here on TMD. Singing. What's going on here?

0: Jumping back to Y2K for the late, great Kirsty McCall's In These Shoes. They're using a pretty generous sample of a great 1965 Boogaloo track from Willie Bobo, Willie Bobo's Spanish Grease. Rod and Gab back with new music and singing for the first time ever. Rodrigo singing, Gabriella doing a little bit of a rap there. Somos Como Tú, or We Are Like You. Just about 7:10 here on your Tuesday morning. I'm Alex Courtright, and coming up a little bit later on, oh, it's ice cream cone day. We're gonna have a scoop or two. Also, speaking of ice cream, it's Fat Bear Week. Yeah, you know those bears would love some ice cream, but no, this week in Alaska, it's all about the salmon gorging. We'll get to that as well. In just a moment, we're heading down to the 18th Street Lounge in D.C.
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You see, murder is easy. 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The police, Murder by Numbers, Hare Krishna from Thievery Corporation, DC Zone, and now Pete Yorn, song called All the Beauty, which actually he performed for us at the Annapolis Annex, a couple of months ago. 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

0: Foster the People's Pumped Up Kicks. Music from the DMV, talking about Jimbe Jones and Nowhere. M. Ward out front with Monsters of Folk, Whole Lot of Losin', and Pete Yorn, too. 7:32, I'm Alex, off to the roads we go. Unfortunately, a couple of things jamming you up right now. I got a problem, 895 northbound, right there at Frankfurst Avenue. An accident blocking the right lane, and we have heavy delays because of it. Maybe 27, 28-minute delay because of that problem. 895 in the other direction, southbound, just your typical stop-and-go traffic for a rainy Tuesday morning. 895 southbound between Moravia Road and Boston Street. It's a good 15, 16-minute delay. Crash on 95 southbound at O'Donnell Street. Tap of the brakes from about 895. That's 10, 11-minute delay there. Also, 70 eastbound, a crash on 70 eastbound between... No, it's kind of right there at Sykesville. We're right there at 32. And not terrible, but that could cost you 4 or 5 minutes. A problem a little closer to D.C. This is the BWD Parkway southbound between the Capitol Beltway, 495 and 410. Got a vehicle fire that actually has the system closed there in Greenbelt.
1: I heard one song this morning, which reminded me of another song, which reminded me of this movie. And then that reminded me of that show Freaks and Geeks. And then I have no idea how we got here. I'm Rich Rudell. Afternoons, 3 to 7 on 89.7 WTMD.

0: of Ireland with Fontaines D.C. and U2. Fontaines D.C., Boys in the Better Land, the first song to really get them noticed. U2's Vertigo, also Rat Boys. Rat Boys Anywhere. Rat Boys, now veterans of First Thursday Festival, one of my favorite performances this past summer at Canton Waterfront Park. St. Paul and the Broken Bones, just dropping a brand new song. What was it yesterday? Proxy is what we heard. 750, and speaking of U2, well, there are rumblings that U2 is about to release more music. Why? Well, they posted something on Instagram. This little 10-second clip of a kind of a rocker, and with a caption that reads, "In the silence, the devil rocks and rolls." They're being a bit coy about it, but it seems likely. After all, there was Street of Dreams. It came out, what, 2.5, 3 months ago or something, and it was called the first official single of a new and forthcoming album. They'll be receiving the Music Cares Person of the Year award come February. You got the holidays coming up. Yeah, it all adds up to a new and proper U2 album, first since 2017. Of course, they did have those two EPs a little earlier this year, but yeah, I think that's inevitable. I'm Alex, and off to the roads we go. Kind of a heavy rush hour in some spots, maybe because of the rain, I'm not sure. But we do have a couple of issues. A little bit of good news. Accident now cleared, 895 northbound at Frank First Avenue. That was jamming up traffic. There are still significant delays, but better than before, maybe 15 minutes at the moment. Outer loop stacked up between Reisterstown Road and Liberty Road. That'll cost you about 10 minutes or so. Also of note, 95 southbound, pretty jammed up. I'm not seeing an incident necessarily, but very heavy between the Beltway and Keith Avenue. Good 20, 25 minutes there. 97 northbound between 648 and the 895 spur. Brief delay, not terrible, but pretty heavy and kind of, you know, sort of thick traffic in many spots at the moment. So, oh, patience, breathe in through the nose, out through the mouth. Oh, yeah, that's better. It's your favorite foreign movie.
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2: 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Get up off the dance floor. 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

Every day should be a holiday. So says the Dandy Warhols this morning on 89.7 WTMD Towson, Baltimore, Annapolis. Dandy Warhols, also Genesis Owusu with Human again, 8 o'clock straight up. I'm Alex Courtright. And support for the morning show comes from Game Day Men's Health, providing care for men looking to feel and perform their best. Nick and Amelia back with a new album called Ow Infinity. Or is it O Infinity? I'm thinking Ow Infinity. That just came out a couple days ago, and they're on the road, too. Talking about Sylvan Esso returning to the 930 Club for two nights in early October. The new record, well, it sounds a lot like this. Sylvan Esso and Sledge. Ooh, a little glitchy. Okay.

0: Just a little bit of rock and roll to shake away these cloudy, cool blues in the Baltimore region. There, a song from Sarah Harmer, New Low. R.E.M. going back to the beginning for Radio Free Europe. And Sylvan Esso back with a new album, new song there, Sledge. Sylvan Esso, really fun live. And they'll be at the 9:30 Club, the 5th and 6th of October. That first week of October. Yeah, cloudy and cooler today for sure. A little bit of rain, could be some ponding on the roadways. It's definitely affected traffic, slowing down things quite a bit across the region. Highs today, 63. I think yesterday was 75, something like that. Coming up for you, well, it's Fat Bear Week. Begins officially today in Alaska. So we got to check in with Chunk, the reigning champion, and other bears. Do you know about this? It's been going on for about 12 years now, and it's a lot of fun. People get into it. It's a bracket, kind of like March Madness, you know. You pick your bear, who's going to fatten up the most, and no, we're not mocking the bears. We're celebrating them. I mean, it's kind of a metabolic miracle, hibernation it is. And so these bears need to get really big, and they need a lot of fish, and eat a lot of salmon, and then survive the harsh winters up there. Anyway, we'll get to that. Also, speaking of fattening up, it's ice cream cone day. We'll get to that, too.
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freedom to wobble or to shake, your choice. John Batiste and Freedom Rainbow Kitten Surprise gave us Heart here on WTMD. I'm Alex, and well, here's a new song out of Pittsburgh from the band Feeble Little Horse, Rewind.

0: Ellicott City's own Lindsay Jordan, also known as Snail Mail, my maker. Snail Mail at the Fillmore a week from Thursday, co-headlining tour with her good buddy Soccer Mommy. Checking in too with the Jayhawks, Gary Louris and the Jayhawks with Save It for a Rainy Day, and a song from the Secret Sisters featuring Ray LaMontagne, that unmistakable voice from LaMontagne, All the Ways from Secret Sisters. 8:31, I'm Alex, off to the roads we go. Heaviest delay, as far as I can tell at the moment, would be 895 southbound. Coming up on Boston Street, O'Donnell Street, that could be upwards of a half an hour delay, yeah. The Harbor Tunnel Thruway kind of jammed up. 95 over at the Fort Mac, a little better. 95 southbound between 895 and Keith Avenue. Maybe a 14-minute delay along that stretch. JFX southbound, busy between Ruxton Road and Cold Spring Lane. 70 eastbound, stacked up too between Baltimore National Pike and 15. Not terrible there. Outer Loop, quite busy between Reisterstown Road and 70. That's a good 20, 23-minute delay. And again, on the outer loop between White Marsh Boulevard and Cromwell Bridge Road, maybe a 10-minute delay. Earlier accident on the inner loop now cleared there at 7:02. Should be thinning out nicely. What is this? This is a crash. Yeah, it looks like a crash on 29 southbound prior to Rogers Avenue. Yeah, I think that's right. Otherwise, just kind of heavy, kind of like all of those spots, just heavy, wet traffic. So, yeah, sorry.
1: 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And Johns Hopkins Children's Center hosts the Miracles in Motion 5K at the Maryland Zoo on the 26th. 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
0: A very happy birthday to Nick Cave, today 69.

Nick Cave and the Bad Seeds, Red Right Hand. Nick Cave, borrowing a phrase from Milton's epic poem, Paradise Lost. You know, the vengeful hand of God. Used so well, that song used so well as the theme song from Peaky Blinders. I think that was also in Scream, the film franchise. But no, that song jumps back to the mid-90s, an album called Let Love In, Nick Cave and the Bad Seeds, from the fall of 1994. Happy birthday, Nick. 8:38, I'm Alex Courtright with the latest from Broken Social Scene. Only the good...

Jenny and Johnny, Jenny Lewis and Jonathan Rice, together on Scissor Runner. Don't run with those scissors, you could poke your eye out. Only the Good I Keep, a new song from Broken Social Scene, back after, well, a number of years. I'm Alex Courtwright, and today, in the Northern Hemisphere, the autumn begins. Autumnal equinox arriving at, 8:05 tonight? In the Southern Hemisphere today, it's the beginning of spring. Now, everywhere on Earth except the poles, the sun rises due east and sets due west, and the daylight length is nearly identical, about 12 hours and 8 minutes. And so, without further ado, it's the Kinks and Autumn Almanac.

0: Nothing I Need. Ben Schneider and the band Lord Huron here this morning at WTMD. Lord Huron and, the Kinks, too, with Autumn Almanac is the song we heard, of course, for this. The autumn equinox arriving tonight. Hey, it's Alex, and coming up, it's the anniversary of the ice cream cone. The proper ice cream cone. There is some debate about this, but we'll get to that. And of course, Fat Bear Week has begun. Have you figured out your bracket? Are you going with Chunk this year?
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607 with Sophie Barker in the waiting line here this morning on 89.7 WTMD Towson, Baltimore, Annapolis. Beck, the new album, Ride Lonesome, is out, first in 7 years, actually. Disappearing Act from Beck. 9 o'clock, I'm Alex Courtright, and support for the morning show comes from Game Day Men's Health, providing care for men looking to feel and perform their best. 1 week from tonight, Phoebe Bridgers in D.C. This is new, a song called Bobby.

0: writing to reach you. Friend Healy and Travis. Travis this morning at WTMD. Moon Taxi, Too High, and Phoebe Bridgers with new music from her new album. Phoebe Bridgers in town in 1 week. In town meaning in D.C. at the D.C. arena there. Bobby is what we heard. 9-11 here on your Tuesday morning, the 22nd of September 2026. Today, cloudy and cooler. Yeah, it's feeling more like autumn. A little bit of rain, ponding on roadways is certainly possible. Heads up there. Highs today about 63. Well, there's quite a bit of controversy about the actual origin of the beloved ice cream cone. But today is an anniversary of sorts, and so we'll dive into that in just a moment.
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0: Well, there are some things about the ice cream cone that we do know. We do know, for example, the first true ice cream cone, used just for ice cream, appears to have come from Italian immigrants in Manchester, England in the 1850s. Yeah, a long time ago. So the expression hokey pokey seems to have evolved from the Italian shout used by vendors to sell their cheap ice cream. And by the end of the 1800s, there were about 900 hokey pokey men in London's Little Italy. That's about the time that hokey pokey men began appearing in the U.S. as well. Italo Marciano emigrated from Italy in the late 1800s and went into business in New York with his pushcart, or his hokey pokey, dispensing his lemon ice. Success soon led to a small fleet of hokey pokeys, or pushcarts, and the clever Marcioni was inspired to develop an edible cone, first made of paper, actually. Ew. Because customers kept breaking the little liquor glasses he used to serve his ices. They're made out of glass, and so it's like, come on. Necessity is the mother of invention. So, September 22nd, 1903, his application for a patent for his new mold was filed. U.S. patent number 746971 was issued to him in December of that year. After the huge success of the ice cream cone, introduced to hordes of excited people at the World's Fair the following year in 1904, he sued. But because the patent he got the year before was somewhat limited, it read in part, "Mold a molding apparatus for forming ice cream cups and the like." Yeah, the lawsuit failed. So for Marcioni, some bitterness in the business of sweets.
2: Papa, give me some ice cream!

wait a minute, what's that I see coming round the corner now? Showing the mood for something sweet.

David Lee Roth, Ice Cream Man. No, not with Van Halen, but with folks like Omar Hakim and Nile Rodgers and Edgar Winter, too. Jumping back, 20-plus years or so. David Lee Roth, also music from Black Pumas, Ice Cream Payphone, and Ural Thomas and the Pain with Gimme Some Ice Cream, set of songs in honor of the day, the anniversary of the ice cream cone, well, at least one of them, anyway. Hey, it's Alex with something now from Judah and the Lion. Maybe the best is now. New music on 89.7.

0: It's a song from Foo Fighters, Learn to Fly. Also checking in with Judah and the Lion. That's a new song from Judah and the Lion. Maybe the best is now. It's a novel notion. Hey, it's Alex. And speaking of Foo Fighters, Will, they're back in the region performing again. 2 weeks from Saturday, part of Tom Morello's Power to the People. That's happening out at Merriweather, Saturday, October 3rd. And the lineup is kind of amazing, right? You got Springsteen, Morello, Foo Fighters, Public Enemy, the Linda Lindas, Dave Matthews Band, and a ton of others. It's going to be quite the day of music out at Merriweather. I'm Alex, and coming up shortly, well, it's Fat Bear Week. It begins today, and it's time to fill out your bracket. The reigning champion, Chunk, looking pretty strong. Despite the fact that he had a broken jaw, still managed to eat that much salmon. So, do you know what I'm talking about? We'll get to that after a bit. In fact, let's do that next.
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2: Hey, I'm Maggie Rogers. I'm from the Eastern Shore of Maryland, and it is the coolest thing ever that you're listening to me on WTMD.

0: Panic. The music of Widespread Panic this morning. Bears gone fishing, looking for a lot of salmon. Alaska from the Eastern Shore Zone, Maggie Rogers. And yeah, let me take you to Alaska's Katmai National Park and Preserve, where brown bears are busy getting fat, getting ready for winter hibernation, which is kind of a metabolic miracle if you think about it. Like, your body knows it's going to get really cold and there won't be any food, so you got to fatten up and then, work your way into a cave and go to sleep for months. it's a miracle. It's amazing. Anyway, so today begins Fat Bear Week. This is a thing organized by the National Park Service. Oh, and men and women of the National Park Service, we salute you for your work. Anyway, it's a fun thing. You can check it out at explore.org. And it's this bracket-style tournament, and I'm using tournament very loosely here, where the public votes online to crown the fattest brown bear in Alaska at the national park there. And it's kind of mesmerizing watching these bears gorge on all that salmon. It is a thing. And it's been going on for, what, I think a dozen years now. And it's become kind of a global phenomenon. People love Fat Bear Week. And, they got these cameras set up so you can watch live and so forth. And, it's a thing. They're getting big. So, Chunk won last year. He's this big black bear who had a broken jaw and still managed to win the tournament and get pretty healthy, really, because that fatness is health. Without it, you don't survive the winter. You don't survive the hibernation sequence. Anyway, I thought perhaps one more song in honor of Fat Bear Week, and I kept coming back to this one because you got to get a lot of salmon dancing in here. It's Fat Lip and the Chemical Brothers. Chunk, this one is for you. Good luck this year. Got some new contestants, too. I think there's a teenager, and I think there's a family involved this year. That's kind of fun. Chemical Brothers on TMD.
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Australia's Rowena Wise in a new song called Blood Ties. Wise just released an album about a month ago or so. We'll be hitting the road, but if you want to see her anytime soon, you're going to have to go to the other side of the planet. Yep, she's got some gigs in Australia, New Zealand, and then a little bit later on in England. Music, too, from the Chemical Brothers. They're joined by Fat Lip for the Salmon Dance. Just in time for Fat Bear Week as the Black Bears. Fat Lip for the Salmon Dance. Just in time for Fat Bear Week as the

0: seeing at the moment is the outer loop between 795 and 70, maybe a 12-minute delay. I'm tapping those brakes a bit. Slow traffic on the parkway as well in the northbound direction between Bush Street and Franklin Street. And finally, the JFX southbound between Pleasant Street and Fayette Street. A few minutes there as people making their way through. Traffic reports on WTMD are made possible by Alternative Roofing, Inc., providing roof and gutter services. 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
0: At 9:51, I'm Alex Courtright with time for one or two more this morning before I turn the mic and console over to Izzy Bavis. How about this one from Leon Bridges? It's a new song from Leon. It's Talk It Over. You, my friend, have a great day. Stay dry. Cheers.

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0: 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We also heard the latest from the Linda Lindas, who will be at Meriwether Post Pavilion for Power to the People Fest. That new song was Burning Out. I'm Izzy Bavis. Thanks for being with me this morning. Next is Blonde Shell. Her album Violence finally comes out this week. I am so excited. She's playing a show at the 9:30 Club, and I really feel like she's having a moment. So you heard it here first, even though I've been saying it like a broken record. Next is Heart Has to Work So Hard. We'll also listen to Kiwi Jr. It's next on TMD.
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89.7 WTMD, the latest from Kiwi Junior, blowing up. A little bit of fun new music for this morning to get you started on your day. We also heard from Blondshell, who her lyrics are always deep to the core. I'm Izzy Bavis. Next is Movie Star from Stereophonics, along with some local music and you too. At 10:30, we're going to take another local music break and just really dive into some of the amazing artists right here in Maryland and Baltimore. So let's get into it first, though, with Stereophonics on TMD.

0: Listening to you two on 89.7 WTMD, an earlier track from the Irish band. And, you know, we are waiting for more information about this new album. It has been teased to us. It has been told it's coming sometime in November. And I'm on the edge of my seat. I'm Izzy Bavis. And we heard local music from Katrina Ford returning with a new single titled Winter Sun. And as we kind of exit summer, I'm excited for the... I mean, I didn't want it to be this gloomy, I'll be honest. I know when I was talking yesterday, I was saying I was ready for the cold. I wasn't ready for the rain, but that's okay. Next year on WTMD, we are looking at some more local music, highlighting the range that we have right here in Baltimore. Stay tuned. This is TMD.
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0: 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First up, pop princess herself, Enzo, just joined me in studio yesterday to talk about her experience joining Micah E. Wood for his deluxe edition of his record. We'll hear more about that later this week. We'll also listen to Flower Bomb. They just did a cool in-studio session for their song Jewish Girl and closing it out with a little bit of Angel Dust and their song Jesus Head. It's here on TMD, local music, local radio, Maryland's NPR music station.

Listening to music from Angel Dust, also Flower Bomb and Enslow in that member-powered local set. Next, shifting gears to some new music, it's Margot Price's take on the song Oval Room.

0: Listening to music from Arctic Monkeys on 89.7 WTMD, along with the Ramones and Margo Price. I'm Izzy Bavis, and next is Devin Gilfillian, a former First Thursday performer with a new album out now titled Time Will Tell. I have his song, Black Dog Rabbit Hole. Next hour on WTMD brings the latest from Cage the Elephant, Monrovia. We'll also hear local music from Pressing Strings and new music from Sylvan Esso. 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

0: You're listening to 89.7 WTMD. I'm Izzy Bavis, and that was Hayley Williams with Kill Me from her album Ego Death at a Bachelorette Party. She is going to be one of the many performers playing this weekend at All Things Go Music Festival at Meriwether Post Pavilion. We heard the latest from Cage the Elephant as they enter their new era. We also heard their song Beaches in Tennessee often on WTMD. Dying in Reverse is another single that they are experimenting with. And I think it means we are getting a new album soon. First new music in about 2 years. I'm Izzy Bavis. We've got some great music ahead of us this hour. Next is The Apples in Stereo with Energy. Also the latest from Monrovia. Stay tuned. 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

You're listening to Monrovia from his album Bloodline with Field Song. Also, The Apples in Stereo with Energy. I'm Izzy Bavis, taking a chill break now with Neil Young. Don't let it bring you down. It's all in the mix here on TMD.

0: You're listening to Not a Surf on 89.7 WTMD with Whose Authority. We also heard local music from one of our first Thursday performers out of Annapolis. It was Pressing Strings with 40 Miles. I'm Izzy Bavis, and next year we're taking a look at Sylvan Esso through the eras, closing out this next set with some new music from the group. But we'll get into that after this short break.
1: I don't want a laugh track in the morning. I don't want people yelling at me. I don't like long commercial sets where commercials are screaming at you for attention. I want music. I want stories. I want perspective. I want a good way to kind of ease into my day that complements where I am as opposed to distracting from it and annoying the hell out of me.
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0: 89.7 WTMD, I'm Izzy Bavis, and we are about to listen to some songs from Sylvan Esso out of North Carolina. Sylvan Esso has had such an amazing career and recently, you know, working really hard to maintain their values and removing their catalog from Spotify to align more with their, you know, how they feel their music should be experienced and how musicians should be treated by these conglomerates that are streaming or have access to stream their music. So it was one of the things that has really changed in the past 2 years for Sylvan Esso. They even launched their new record label so they can self-produce their own music, releasing a new album. It's their fifth studio album titled Ow. It came out 2 weeks ago, and they are playing a few shows at the 930 Club early October. Sylvan Esso has always been a name for that electronic alternative vibe, and we are going to go down a little bit of memory lane before we listen to that new song, Hot Slob, off of their new album. It's their fifth studio record from their debut album that came out in 2014. It was their eponymous record. We are going to listen to Coffee, definitely a favorite of mine and one that I hold near and dear to my heart, as I feel like when I was growing up, it was definitely like, oh, Sylvan Esso, like, that's like cool music. Same way I had feelings about Alt-J. Then we're going to listen to music from their second studio album, What Now, and their song Radio. Only fitting, you're listening to it on radio, so you get the vibe. And then we're going to close it out with their new song, Hot Slob, seeing the real growth and arc of Sylvan Esso. Here is Sylvan Esso with Coffee on TMD.

Sylvan Esso on 89.7 WTMD, looking at Hot Slob Radio and Coffee. I'm Izzy Bavis, back into the music now with Damien Rice and Cannonball.

0: You're listening to the latest from 89 Volt on 89.7 WTMD with their song Blowing Up. We also heard in that commercial-free set from Michigander, a friend of the station, and Damian Rice with Cannonball. Next on WTMD, we're looking at the latest from Jack White, hearing music from Smashing Pumpkins, and then next hour, that new song off of This Is Lorelei's latest album, The Singer in My Band. Also, new music from Caroline Rose, local music from Seven Teller, and 12:30 brings Women Who Rock to the radio, so we're going to be getting into that in the next hour on TMD. 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

0: Listening to Angelique Kidjo on 89.7 WTMD. I'm Izzy Bavis. Good afternoon. New music in that set from This Is Lorelei with the Kid with the Crown from his new album, The Singer in My Band. He's really having a moment. I totally called it, not to be like, I told you so, but after the deluxe edition of his last record that had Waxahachie, Jeff Tweedy, Hayley Williams, and MJ Lenderman on it, I just knew his follow-up record to that was going to be phenomenal. And it is. He's getting a lot of attention from major news outlets and even photographed with Phoebe Bridgers and Cameron Winter. Next here on WTMD, we're listening to Miles Smith, who just came through Baltimore, and Caroline Rose, who is on their way. Also got that new album coming out this October. We've got the song Chow Mein queued up for you. Stay tuned. 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

Caroline Rose, Chow Mein, from their new album, Gentling the Horse at the Walt Whitman Mall, coming our way October 23rd. Caroline Rose joined us for a very special live lunch that we did at Auto Bar earlier this summer, I think, and it was such a memorable and energetic experience. Even though I was not physically there, I was streaming online so I could run the board here at the TMD studios, making sure you could hear it on the radio, but it was so much fun. I'm Izzy Bavis for 89.7 WTMD, and Pete Yorn is next here with Strange Condition.

0: And when it's gloomy out and it's getting colder, it just makes sense to get cozy with Iron and Wine. That was their song, Boy with a Coin. We also heard local music from Seven Teller, who started off our first Thursday season earlier this summer, and Pete Yorn in that set. Stay tuned. Women Who Rock is next.
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0: Ripped fishnet tights, being sad, jean jackets, and the West Coast. That is Lana Del Rey in a nutshell. And who defined a generation of Tumblr users are these following songs we are going to listen to. Kicking it off with Say Yes to Heaven, her classic song about the West Coast, and her version of Blue Velvet, because I just wanted to hear it. It's Lana Del Rey for Women Who Rock, a moment every day that we celebrate the amazing female musicians we play here on WTMD. I'm Izzy Bavis, and this is Lana Del Rey, Say Yes to Heaven.

Del Rey covering Blue Velvet on 89.7 WTMD. We heard West Coast and Say Yes to Heaven for Women Who Rock today. Thank you for joining me. And next here is new music from the Vindies. It's Trapdoor.

0: A taste of the 80s from The Replacements on 89.7 WTMD, the Womack Sisters and the Vindys, all in that commercial-free set. Next is the latest from Kings of Leon as they announce their new album. I have their song, My Whole World. Their new record is Oh My Beloved, comes out November. Next hour on WTMD, we'll hear from Noah Kahan, we'll hear from Wishy, we'll hear from The Last Dinner Party, we'll hear from Remy Wolf, and we'll also hear a roundup of local shows at 1:30. Thank you again for tuning in, and thanks to all of our members. 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

0: The Lost Dinner Party with Nothing Matters on 89.7 WTMD. Good afternoon. I'm Izzy, and I absolutely love that song. It really introduced me to the very beautiful world of The Lost Dinner Party. And what I love so much about them is that they love a theme. If you've ever gone to see them play, you know that they have themes of how you should dress for their shows. And I just think that's fun. We heard new music in that set from Wishy out of Indianapolis. Their new album, Nature's Pill, is one to look out for, as we heard their song, Sensational. They also had some help with their friend's mama, who took them on tour last year. Next on WTMD, we'll hear from Vampire Weekend, the latest from Remy Wolf, and some local music in this half hour. 1:30 brings a roundup of local shows to the radio, so make sure you stay tuned.
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Listening to new music from Remy Wolf on 89.7 WTMD with Bottle off of her upcoming album Mud, officially out October 9th. And what is very exciting is that she, you know, she's been around for a while. One of her songs kind of went viral in 2020 during the pandemic on TikTok, titled Photo ID. But she is finally getting the recognition she deserves. Just went on stage with Weezer this past weekend performing their song Go Away, originally with Best Coast, but they let Remy Wolf hop on the track. I'm Izzy Bavis. Next is a TMD favorite from Group Love. It's Hello.

0: Little Bowie on the track for This Is Not America. Also in that set, local music from Gigi out of Baltimore with their very fun synth-pop song, Signs. I'm Izzy. Stay tuned. Next is a roundup of local shows.
1: I don't want a laugh track in the morning. I don't want people yelling at me. I don't like long commercial sets where commercials are screaming at you for attention. I want music. I want stories. I want perspective. 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
0: 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I'm Izzy Bavis for Maryland's NPR Music Station, bringing you a roundup of local shows. Tonight, The Sacred Souls, La Lome, and the Womack Sisters are at Pier 6 Pavilion, and at Metro, it's Jillian Carter, Starveling, Letters to You, and Still Drift. On Wednesday, Greenhouse is happening at Current Space, and at Wax Atlas, it's Castle Rat, On Two Others, and Wraith King. Thursday brings Beach Weather, Super City, and Shelby Morgan to Auto Bar, and at Metro, it's Sculp, Gasket, and Nerve Ending playing a show. On Friday, it's War on Women, Ted Leo, Rye Coalition, and Sleepy Time Trio at Auto Bar, and at Wax Atlas, it's Grudge, Ousted, Shot Collar, and Cheated Death. On Saturday, it's Exhibition, Torn Memory, Headboard, and Noise Pollution playing at the Undercroft, and at LaMondo, it is Problems, Sage Hardware, and Overton Wido. On Sunday, it's the Able Street Fair happening at 30th and Able Street with DJ Mills, Dominique DeLeo, Truth Tables, and Missy Maloff. And then it's also the Baltimore Record Bazaar happening at Peabody Heights Brewery. That is a roundup of local events right here in Baltimore City this week. Next is Jamie Liddell with Little Bit of Feel Good, all in the mix on TMD.

listening to the latest from Baby Rose with their song Better. We also heard from Jamie Liddell there with a little bit of Feel Good. I'm Izzy Bavis for 89.7 WTMD. David Gray and the Sacred Souls are next here. As a reminder, the Sacred Souls are playing tonight at Pier 6 Pavilion. Let's get into the music first with David Gray on TMD.

0: Running Away, the Sacred Souls on 89.7 WTMD, definitely a favorite of mine. And if you are seeing them tonight at Pier 6 Pavilion here in Baltimore, well, I hope you have fun. I'm Izzy Bavis, and after 11 years, we got that third studio album from Alabama Shakes. I don't know if we ever thought we would be getting that record, but we did. It is titled I Must Be Dreaming. And I feel like everybody finds a different bit of hope in that record. And we will listen to the song I Feel Hope Coming next year. Next hour, we'll hear the latest from Ziggy Marley from his new album Bright Side. He taps Nika Costa for a song titled Hey People Now. Also in the set next hour, new music from Medium Build, local music from Greenberry Woods. We'll also hear the latest from the Rolling Stones as they return with their 25th studio album, Oh Me, Oh My. We've got a lot going on next hour on WTMD. 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

0: 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My morning jacket there with Evil Urges, along with Ziggy Marley and Nika Costa. I'm Izzy Bavis. Next is Nico Case with People Got a Lot of Nerve. We'll also listen to the latest from Medium Build. And at that half hour mark, listening to The Shins, another cozy artist. I'm Izzy Bavis. Good afternoon, and thanks for being with me. 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

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Time to dive into The King of Having Fun, or I guess that's the name of the record. 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

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His album, King of Having Fun, is out now. 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

0: Teddy Swims with Lose Control on 89.7 WTMD. We also heard local music from the Greenberry Woods with Whenever You Want Me To. I'm Izzy Bavez, and next is music from the Shins, diving into some songs from their catalog for a cozy afternoon.
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0: 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And I don't know, I wanted the fall so bad, and now all of a sudden it's cold, so here we go. The Shins, we're going to start off with Phantom Limb from their third studio album, Wincing the Night Away, that came out in 2007. And then looking at that debut record, Oh Inverted World, with Girl Inform Me and New Slang. 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

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Next year is Foo Fighters with Big Me, also The Smiths and Dr. Dog with their song Hang On. It's all in the mix here on member-powered radio, TMD.

0: Dr. Dog on 89.7 WTMD. We heard from the Smiths and Foo Fighters in that set. I'm Izzy Bavis, and next we're looking at Rodrigo y Gabriela with their new song and their new album, Our Home, that's out now. Their song that they wrote, that Rodrigo wrote actually, he says when he was living in Paris in 2015, that for some reason could never come up with a version that sounded like the band. And then they decided to try again, working on the album, and it turned into something that felt very powerful and honest, and he said, even more relevant than it was 10 years ago. New music next year on WTMD. Rich Riddell also coming in studio next year. I will see you tomorrow, same time, same place, 10 to 3 on WTMD. Until then, stay tuned, stay tapped, and stay wonderful, Baltimore. I'll see you soon. Bye!
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0: 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It is Rich Rudell with you, following Izzy. Not a easy act to follow, but I will do my best for you today. Genesis Owusu has been making a name for himself from Ghana to Australia to now the world stage. 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

0: Band of Horses with Laredo. That first day of fall, it feels appropriate. They sound like the leaves are falling. Fall is my favorite day, and unfortunately it had to rain on my parade today. But fall is here. I will be in sweatpants and flannels and hoodies for the next 6 months, and that excites me. It sounds comfy. 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

0: Baltimore music right there. Something in between from Ayas. There's nothing local on the calendar for her right now, but definitely keep an eye on her. You can follow her on Instagram at aka.eyas and see who's coming next. While you're there, you can follow me at RW Rudell and WTMD as well. I'm Rich Rudell. 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

T-Rex, 20th Century Boy. Mark Bolan basically laying down the blueprint for glam rock right there. Giant riff, swagger for days. Rich Riddell with you on WTMD, Maryland's NPR music station, Bayside statewide. And we are staying in that glitter-covered neighborhood. Here's Sweet with Fox on the Run.

0: closing out that run with Mott the Hoople, all the young dudes. We've been hanging out in glam rock for a while here. T-Rex, Sweet, Bowie's fingerprints all over this one since he wrote it for Mott the Hoople. And weirdly, my doorway into all of this was the Power Station doing T-Rex's Bang a Gong in the 80s. I loved that version, started doing what I always did, going to the record store, nerding out, reading liner notes, figuring out who wrote what and where the song came from. And suddenly I'm working backward into Mark Bolan, Bowie, Mott the Hoople, and here we are. Basically, liner notes were my internet. Now you can Wikipedia stuff. It's Rich Rudell on Maryland's NPR Music Station, WTMD.
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Some of you may be headed down to D.C. tonight to catch Role Model, also known as Tucker Pillsbury. He is at the Anthem tonight at 7:30. He's had a pretty quick climb from those early self-release songs to Kansas Anymore, and now the new record, Chuck Timely and the Hourglass. It's not a bad Tuesday night option. It's Rich Rudell on Maryland's NPR music station. 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

That's Cage the Elephant, Cigarette Daydreams. They're already looking beyond Neon Pill 2, working toward album number 7. We've gotten a taste of where they're headed with Beaches in Tennessee and Dying in Reverse. I'm Rich Rudell on 89.7 WTMD. And speaking of artists who don't know how to sit still, Beck has a new album, Ride Lonesome. Here's one from it, Disappearing Act.

0: 'cause I'm already gone.
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Kaiser Chiefs Ruby, and from Leeds, England, we're coming right back home to Baltimore. Icarus Phoenix is a band that really came together here. Some of the connections were actually made where I got my haircut last week, the Old Bank Barbers in Hampton. Maybe the most Baltimore way possible to form a band. Their music can get deeply personable too. Drew has talked about his mother turning to painting after losing her son to cancer, and realized years later these paintings he grew up around were really artifacts of her grief. That became the song Painting. I'm Rich Riedel on 89.7 WTMD. This is another one from Icarus Phoenix. It's the Oligarchy.

0: 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On the outer loop at 695 in Rosedale, an overturned dump truck has only the right exit lane getting by. You're looking at about a 31-minute crawl from Eastern Boulevard. Up in Pikesville, the inner loop is stop and go from Parkside, from Park Heights Avenue toward Harford Road. And on the BW Parkway northbound in Jessup, there's a crash before 175 on the left side of the roadway. Traffic is backing up from 198. And on the outer loop through Arbutus, 95 down towards Camp Meade Road, traffic is touch and go, so it'll cause some delays there. I'm Rich Riddell with traffic on WTMD, Maryland's NPR music station.
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Jack White Dollar Bill on Maryland's NPR music station, WTMD. Sometimes Jack sounds like a guy that found an old guitar in the basement and he just stayed down there and played it until his fingers bled, decided electricity was optional, and it always sounds fantastic. It's Maryland's NPR music station, WTMD. I am Rich Rudell, and from there, let's jump across the Atlantic and into the mid-2000s. This is Jem with They.

0: It's Jimmy World with The Middle on Maryland's NPR music station, WTMD. I am Rich Rudell, and there's no O's baseball tonight. The rain got that one. The O's and Blue Jays have been postponed at Camden Yards, so they'll play two tomorrow, a day-night doubleheader at 1:35 and 6:35. But Pete Alonso gave everybody plenty to talk about last night anyway. On Teddy, his son Teddy's first birthday, Alonso changed his walk-up song to Earth, Wind, and Fire September and then hit his 40th home run of the season. It's a pretty solid first birthday present. Teddy doesn't know yet, but he will eventually learn that Dad did not arrange the song to say the 21st night of September. That part was already there. I'm Rich Rudell on 89.7 WTMD.
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The latest from Phoebe Bridgers, that's Lost Boys, on Maryland's NPR music station, WTMD. And look, you may be excited about this show. You may be really excited about this show, but I'm going to go out on a limb and say you are not Izzy Bavis excited. It's apparently a different measure of excitement entirely. I'm Rich Rudell. More to come, including The Shadow coming up at 5 o'clock. Scary Pockets is doing a pop punk cover from the 90s. And I mean, it's 10 minutes away. You can wait. I'll tell you the rest.

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6: It's 5 o'clock. You know what time it is. It's the 5 o'clock shadow. And today we're taking on a Green Day song from Dookie, stripping off the distortion and apparently putting a very nice shirt on it and making it a little funky. Scary Pockets is a less traditional band. It's a funk collective built around keyboardist Jack Conti, and he's the co-founder of Patreon, and guitarist Ryan Lerman. Here it is. This is When I Come Around, Scary Pockets, a little funked up.

That Scary Pockets, completely rebuilding when I come around. But underneath all that funk is a song from one of the defining records of the 90s, Green Day's Dookie. It came out in 1994 and somehow had Longview, Basket Case, Welcome to Paradise, She, and this next song, all sitting on the same record. It's just an obnoxious amount of singles. So let's put Distortion back where we found it. This is the original, When I Come Around, Green Day, 5 o'clock Shadow on Maryland's NPR Music Station.

0: And there's the original Green Day, When I Come Around, after Scary Pockets turned it into something that sounded like it wandered into a completely different record store. Same song, two entirely different personalities, and that's the 5 o'clock shadow today. I'm Rich Riddell on WTMD, Maryland's NPR music station, Bayside statewide.
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Iron and Wine with Naked As We Come on Maryland's NPR Music Station. It is Rich Riedel, and Leon Bridges has a new record coming out this Friday, Happiness Anytime. And he made this one with Jay Lloyd and Lydia Kiddo from Jungle, which explains some of that groove. Here is Light the Way from Music Station WTMD.

0: 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In Arbutus, stop and go on the inner loop between 95 and Security Boulevard. On the BW Parkway northbound through Hanover, you're looking at about a 10-minute delay between 198 and 175. And coming back the other way through Jessup southbound between 175 and 198, also about 10 minutes. So apparently the BW Parkway has decided everybody gets the same prize today. I'm Rich Rudell, and that's your traffic on Maryland's NPR music station, WTMD.
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0: afternoon. And coming up at 7, World Cafe has Brother Wallace. This guy's been singing since he was a teenager, leading a choir, eventually played Madison Square Garden, recorded at Peter Gabriel's studio, and somehow through all of that, kept his day job teaching music to kids. Tonight he brings songs from his debut album, Electric Love, in a World Cafe mini concert. 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

0: Death Cab for Cutie on Maryland's NPR music station, WTMD. I'm sure a lot of people, a lot of Ravens fans are probably looking out their windows, listening to Death Cab and wondering what's going on. 15 losses after holding a double-digit lead since 2019. This point, a Ravens lead isn't really a lead. 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I'm Rich Rudell. 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

That's the Merry Wallopers right there. They're from Dundalk. No, not the Dundalk in Baltimore. Dundalk, Ireland. And their brand new record is called Paddywhackery. It just came out Friday. Album number 3 recorded in Liverpool in about 2 weeks. And I love what they're doing. Taking traditional Irish music, turning the amps up and making it feel like something preserved in a museum, less like that and more like it might spill out on your beer. That's Kit Kat Club on their new album, Paddywhackery, new one from Merry Wallopers. I'm Rich Riddell. I'm Maryland's NPR music station, WTMD, and this is Moby and Gwen Stefani.

0: The Arctic Monkeys, Do I Want to Know? On Maryland's NPR music station, WTMD. I am Rich Rudell, and I have a little bit of time left. You can call me at 410-307-1683. We can chat. Maybe you have a request. Maybe I have time to fit it in. I can tell you that this Friday at 5:30, I'm going to have the guys from OK Go on. They are getting ready to play at Ocean's Calling in Ocean City this weekend. I'll be down there. I hope some of you will be too. It seems like a good time, as long as the weather can hold out. That's one thing I'm worried about. It's Maryland's NPR music station, WTMD. I am Rich Rudell. It's your favorite foreign movie.
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Always happy to play the Pixies. I mean, I play them as soon as I leave here anyway, as soon as I get in the car. No, yes, I do. I listen to WTMD, but occasionally I just listen to the Pixies and Queens of the Stone Age. It's, sue me. Sorry about that. Grace Potter released her 7th studio album, Trespasser, on August 21st. Here she is with Love Me Not on Maryland's NPR music station, WTMD. When I-

0: That's a Smashing Pumpkins with Disarm. And they're going to be in Baltimore next Saturday night. I'm having a really tough time with that because I'm supposed to go to Power of the People at Merriweather. I might go to Power to the People, then leave, hit CFG Bank Arena, catch the Pumpkins. The Rat in a Cage tour is going to be there next Saturday night. Billy Corgan will be in Baltimore. He's probably going to be upset about something, and as he should be. That's kind of his deal. Smashing Pumpkins next Saturday night at CFG Bank Arena. I'm Rich Riddell on Maryland's NPR Music Station. I am out of here. World Cafe is coming up in about 10 minutes. Have a good night and be safe and be kind to each other, Baltimore.
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3: Brother Wallace grew up in West Point, Georgia, and he started playing piano in church when he was only 11. It would be the first of many places he'd perform, eventually ending up on stage at Madison Square Garden. The young singer has a bright future ahead with a dynamite debut called Electric Love.

Wallace was still teaching music to grade schoolers while it was happening. Coming up, we've got a mini concert with Brother Wallace. And to get you in the mood, a set of soul music, including Sharon Jones and the Dap Kings. This is World Cafe. Yeah, Brother Wallace is set at the non-convention earlier this year. Kind of blew our socks off. So excited to get to that session that's coming up later this hour. But first, we get started with the White Stripes. We're going to be friends.

Welcome one, welcome all. I am Kaleo. It's World Cafe. Headed your way this hour, a mini concert with Brother Wallace, who has an incredible voice. Seems like a perfect opportunity to get started with some soul singers who can say the same. Al Green gets us going. 16 weeks at number one in 1972. One of the greatest soul songs of all time. It's Let's Stay Together.

0: M.T. Jones, young singer-songwriter out of Britain, attended the Liverpool Institute for Performing Arts. Oh, yes, he is British and was a songwriter for other cats before giving those songs to himself. M.T. Jones, I Don't Understand. That's from his debut album, Joy. Up next, a mini concert with Brother Wallace. Stay close. This is World Cafe.
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0: 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Hey, I'm Kaleo. Today, we're introducing you to Brother Wallace. Started playing church in Georgia when he was just 11. By 14, he was directing 100-person choirs. He'd start his career as an educator. As a matter of fact, when he recorded his debut album at Peter Gabriel's Real World Studios, he was still teaching K to 12. Pretty cool. Today, Brother Wallace joins us for a mini concert to play songs from his debut album, Electric Love. And folks, Brother Wallace has a tremendous voice. The band stomps. You're in for a good one. To the stage for a performance of the song, Who Do You Love? It's Brother Wallace on World Cafe.

0: It took us a long time to get here, but we here. We had to overcome some trials. We here.
1: Yeah.
0: We all here.
1: Yeah.
0: We all had stuff, but let me tell you what I had to say to my problems.

Thank you. I am Brother Wiley. Go ahead and kick it. Well, okay, all right. We got it, y'all. We having such a great time. Are y'all having a good time? We're going to give y'all this. This is the whole purpose of the album, that we come together. Let's all get together. We have so much stuff that separates us. But if we remember love, it'll bring us together. Don't you want to see us all get together? Because I promise you, once we all get together, we'll have a good time. Are y'all having a good time?

0: That is Brother Wallace. Let's Get Together, recorded live in Philadelphia earlier this year. You can find the song on his debut album, Electric Love, which is available now. Huge thanks to Brother Wallace. We're back in a minute with more World Cafe.
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0: Welcome back. It's World Cafe. I'm just thinking about Brother Wallace and how good of a singer he is, and also the fact that he taught choir and music to like grade school and high school students. Like, that's an intimidating teacher. Like, do you hold back? Because you could probably shatter some kids' confidence. Maybe I'm just projecting from my high school choir experience. Hey, if you want to see video of that performance, you can find it on our YouTube channel at World Cafe. And if you dig what you hear, be sure to like and subscribe. Let's get back into music with David Gray from 1998's White Ladder. It's Sail Away.

0: Michigander with YYY on World Cafe. He just had a song featured in the new iPhone Duo reveal, which means I am hoping he got that sync license bag. Root for Michigander. Wrapping up this hour on World Cafe with one from his latest album, Over Before You Know It. Speaking of which, we got to run. But thanks to our affiliates nationwide who make this show possible. It's a show we produce from WXPN at the University of Pennsylvania in Philly. I'm Kaleo. We'll talk to you soon on World Cafe.
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0: From NPR, this is World Cafe. Hey, I am Kaleo. A lot of great music for you this hour, including a new song from an Australian band that we've liked for over a decade.
5: There's heaven in the suburbs. And if I'm asking what I feel now, do-do-do, so high.
0: They're called Gang of Youths, and that is Things Take Time. We will also find out what happens at the end of the world, according to Wild Pink. We'll also play new music from Monrovia. And we'll dip into the archives for a performance from Spoon.
6: I was on the outside, I was looking in.
0: All of that headed your way, so stick around. This is World Cafe. Lucinda Williams going with the unsettling element of surprise, starting the show with her 1989 self-titled album. Here's I Just Wanted to See You So Bad.